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0: That's the Boston band Dinosaur Jr. here on WNRN. The new song is called Several Got Away. That's right, new song. That means a new album coming out. The album There Near coming out August 28th. Also heard from Jenny Lewis. Her last record came out in 2023. Looked around a little bit to see what's been going on with her. It looks like she's been doing a lot of touring, but no news on a new record. We heard just One of the Guys from back in 2014. My name's Dan Krasnogore. 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We're 88.5 in Richmond. 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
0: Coming up this hour, we're going to hear from an artist originally from Texas who moved to California, then moved away, and then moved back. And Alex Amon's new song is about that state. California Blues coming up in just a little bit. First, we're going to hear from Cage the Elephant. Their new one is Beaches in Tennessee.

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1: Why don't you meet me at the bottom?
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0: Really sounds to me like a breezy afternoon in Southern California back in the mid-70s there. That's Alex Amen with California Blues. Also heard from The Lone Bellow, and the new one from Cage the Elephant is what started us off. That was Beaches in Tennessee. Next up, we got the Red Clay Strays coming up next.
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0: The band Coldplay won a Grammy, a record of the year, in fact, for Clocks back in 2003. And we're going to hear that right after this, which is the Red Clay Strays. Don't Want to Know.

0: That's the Womack Sisters from their self-titled album and Chauffeur. Coldplay gave us Clocks, and we started off with some new music from the Red Clay Strays. That was Don't Want to Know. Here at WNRN, we love our members, and one of the ways we say thank you to our members is by sending out a member list every Monday. It gives our members a chance to win tickets and all kinds of other great things. This week on the member list, some of the things we're giving away include tickets to one of three WNRN Presents shows in September, including Charlie Crockett at the Ting Pavilion on the 5th, Dark Star Orchestra at the Ting Pavilion on the 10th, and Violent Femmes at Elmwood Park on the 22nd. Other tickets we're giving away include Johnny Mullinax and Bronwyn, that's at the Southern Cafe and Music Hall September 2nd, and Caitlin Crisco and the Broadcast at the Spot on Kirk on August the 30th. If you're not yet getting the member list, it means you're probably not yet a member. You can fix that right now by going to WNRN.org. We got a short break, and we'll be back with Sarah Cahoon.
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0: The Sacred Soul is going to be playing at Wolf Trap up in Vienna on September 17th. We just heard the latest from The Sacred Souls. That was Any Old Fool. Natasha Khan, a.k.a. Bat for Lashes, gave us Daniel. Also heard from Little Feet from 1973 and Sarah Cahoon. The new one is called Say Something. New album set to come out this Friday, going to be called I've Missed You All These Years.
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1: Thanks so much for tuning into WNRN this evening. Just been listening to new music from Future Birds. That's Fly On. And before that, a song about acid rain, R.E.M. with Fall On Me from 1986's Life's Rich Pageant. That's what started us off. This is WNRN. You can find us on 94.3 in Lexington and Greenville. My name's Dan Krasnogor. 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

Friday, a big day for album releases every week. And on this week, on this Friday, Alabama Shake's new one's coming out. It's called I Must Be Dreaming, and we heard a track from that called I Feel Hope Coming. Old Crow Medicine Show before that, and Suki Waterhouse with their latest called Back in Love. That's what started us off. Coming up this Friday, and in fact every Friday at 4 p.m., you can tune into WNRN to enjoy a live Fish track to start your weekend. We got everything from deep tracks and live favorites all the way going back many years, and all with hosts Mark and Ed Mond. Coming up on this Friday, in a tribute to ZZ Top drummer Frank Beard, who recently passed away, we're going to hear a Fish cover of LaGrange from 1993 in suburban Chicago. 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Let's get back to it now with Jordan Rockeye. Here's Enemies.

My name is Rob Hazelton, originally from Vermont. I've been in Richmond for 33 years. I've been a member on and off for well over two decades. I got an entire CD collection from the old days of WNN support. Always on in my car. Whenever I'm in it, I spend a lot of time in my car, so thank you for that support. Over the years, I've really enjoyed receiving so many t-shirts. A lot of little gifts here and there. Some of my favorite tickets I've got over the years have been obviously Josiah and the Bonnevilles recently, and in many, many of the little concerts at In Your Ear Studio has been fabulous. It's artists like Leon Bridges and Lee Fulbeck, but more recently, Valerie June was in studio, and what a fabulous treat that was. I decided to become a member and support WNRM because it benefits all of us. It strengthens our community through music. 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

0: That's a track from Julia Jacklin from her forthcoming album, The Gem. It's called Get Away From Me. I think I'll love you soon. Also heard from Oracle Sisters with Alouette. That version of that particular song can be found only in one place. So that's on In Studio at WNRN Volume 14. It's going to be a two-disc set, and you can look forward to your chance to get your own copy of that with the upcoming Fall Fun Drive. So we also heard from 10,000 Maniacs, the lead single from their 1992 album, Our Time in Eden. That was These Are the Days. And starting us off, it was Jordan Rockeye with Enemies. Got a short break, and we'll be back next with Dogwood Tales.
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3: Best show ever.

That's a track from my favorite 80s contemporary band, or maybe it's contemporary 80s band. I'm not sure which. Whatever it is, it's new. It's from Bridget Calls Me Baby, I Can Take the Sun Out of the Sky. Also heard from Angel Olsen. Van Morrison with Jackie Wilson Said, speaking of the 80s. That was later covered by Dexy's Midnight Runners in 82. And we heard from Commonwealth band Dogwood Tales. They put on a great show at Dead Air 5. And we heard a track from them called McMemories. Here's new music from U2. It's called Street of Dreams.

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0: from Deadbeat, their latest record. We heard Loser, track featured in, I think it was featured in a recent Spider-Man movie. Sade from back in 1983, Smooth Operator. That's what started us off. My name is Dan Krasnegor. This is WNRN. We're listener-supported independent music radio on 99.5 FM in Roanoke. Coming up this hour, we're going to hear from Commonwealth artist M. Forrest, also the new one from the Rolling Stones. Right after the break, it'll be Pokey Lafarge.
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0: New album from Pokey Lafarge coming out September 11th, going to be called Rent Money. Here's a track from it. It's The Thing.

0: WNRN and the Jefferson Center present the Travelin' McCurries at the Jefferson Center in Roanoke, Thursday, February 18th.
1: And we'll go riding on a runaway train.
0: That's the Travelin' McCurries at the Jefferson Center, February 18th. 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

Nowhere Bound comes to us from Commonwealth artist M. Forrest. She performed at Dead Air 5, put on a great show. Before that, we heard from Future Islands and Pokey Lafarge. The new one is called The Thing. Speaking of Commonwealth artists, one of our recent in-studio sessions was with Aaron Lunsford. That comes from the WNRN member event at Red Wing Roots. Some of our other recent in-studio sessions include time we spent with Tift Merritt and Cordova's at Mountainside in Charlottesville. Our WNRN in-studio sessions showcase some of the artists who come through town, who we get a chance to record and save for your listening pleasure. 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Here is the latest from the Rolling Stones. It's In the Stars.

0: That's Tyler Ballgame and Matter of Taste. Also heard from Dire Straits. The Brothers in Arms album was it was just so big back in the mid-80s. And that was a track we heard from that. It was called So Far Away. Gillian Welsh gave us The Way It Goes, and we started off with The Rolling Stones. That was In the Stars. Next up, we've got Phoebe Bridgers from her new album, right after this.
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0: We like to say that we're more than just a venue. We are a nonprofit organization committed to providing transformative educational and adventure activities for learners of all ages. I am Madison. I am the center manager at the Peaks Retreat and Adventure Center in Thaxton, Virginia.
1: The Peaks Retreat provides curated outdoor experiences tailored to the needs and goals of the group attending, whether it be a field trip of young learners, a corporate retreat focused on team building, or a youth adventure summer camp.
0: If people are put in situations or environments that they don't experience a lot, it tends to push people out of their comfort zones a little bit more, which leads to growth, leads to really memorable experiences. In a team environment, typically people take what they learned from that growth back to their classroom or their workplace, and it just improves the overall environment, the collaboration on the team.
1: One way participants can step out of their comfort zone is with the Peaks Retreat and Adventure Center's customizable challenge course, featuring a low ropes course, climbing wall, and 400-foot zipline.
0: Up on the zipline platform, getting ready to kind of like step off and take that leap, that is where you see a lot of people pushing past their comfort zones. That's when you see sometimes some tears, sometimes some anxiousness, and then always the end result is, wow, I'm so glad I did that. I'm gonna go do it again.
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Brother Wallace with You're the Man. Also heard from the Lumineers and Ophelia. Phoebe Bridgers with her first solo album out since 2020. It's called Lost Weekend. We heard a song called Lost Boys. This tomorrow morning, just like every weekday morning here on WNRN, you can tune in to hear A Decade of Difference. It's when our host Bob Masago highlights a band's career, plays a couple tracks from that artist, shows how they've grown and changed over time. It's always interesting. I always learn something new. And coming up tomorrow as part of our feature of bands from the Tidewater area, as part of our 30th anniversary here at WNRN, Bob is going to feature music from the Norfolk live party music scene, including late 50s, early 60s, Jimmy Soul, and Gary U.S. Bond. So A Decade of Difference is supported by Bank of the James, where community and banking come together. Let's get back to it now with a band called Winya. They're out of South Carolina. Here's Spinning.

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0: That's Daughter of Empire from Humbird. They got a new record out called Morning When It Comes. It's coming out next month. Blitz and Trapper before that with Thirsty Man. Speaking of new music and new record releases, every Friday here at WNRN, starting at 11 a.m., you can tune in for The Drop. Every Friday is a day that new music seems to come out, and we're going to play some of it for you as soon as we get it. Coming up on this Friday's episode of The Drop, we're going to hear some music from Jim Janes, Interpol, and Mike D. The Drop is supported by Music Today, owned and operated in Crozet, Virginia. My name is Dan Krasnogor. This is WNRN, and we're going to hear a lot of great music coming up in the next hour, which is pretty much all I have left with you for the evening. Coming up, we're going to hear from Goose and Dan Kroll. We got a short break first.
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2: 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It's West 22nd on their Places to Be tour with Hotel Fiction this Thursday, and soul music singer-songwriter Goldford on his Space of the Heart tour on September 8th. 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
0: We've got some music from Willie Nelson coming up in just a little bit, going all the way back to the 1960s. First, though, we're going to hear from Goose. Here's Good to Be.

0: broken dreams. And the nightlife ain't a good life, but it's my life.
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Hail Mary is new music from Dan Kroll. Before that, we heard from Willie Nelson and Nightlife. Hearing the Willie Nelson tune, it goes back quite a few years, but it does make me think how lucky we are to still have Willie Nelson around. You probably heard the sad news that Dolly Parton passed away earlier today. And anyway, just makes me happy that we still got Willie around. Goose, before that, we heard Good to Be. That's what started us off. We've got Iron and Wine covering New Order in just a minute. First, we're going to hear from Joby Riccio. Here's The Ridge.

What if I told you? Don Harrison wrote for Virginia Living in 2017. There was once a building at 408 West Princess Anne Road in Norfolk, purchased in 1959 by a record store owner named Frank Guida, who used the space to record the works of local singers and musicians like Gary U.S. Bonds, Gene Barge, and Jimmy Soul. Numerous hits were recorded there in the early 60s. You could say that's where the Norfolk sound was born. Celebrating 30 years of listener-supported independent music radio, this is WNRN.

0: That's Pool Girl from their debut album, Melancholic Beach Town. It's Call It What You Want. Also heard from Swamp Dog, Iron and Wine covering New Order on the classic New Order tune, Love Vigilantes. And we started off with Joby Riccio. That was called The Ridge. It is a brand new song. It's Tuesday. It is New Music Tuesday. So we're going to play a lot of great new music for you all day. 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We're going to get back to it with River Shook next here on NRN.
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Really happy to see new music from Sunvolt being released. The new album coming out this Friday, and we heard a track called Serenade Song. Also, Modest Mouse in there. River Shook starting us off with Country Angel. WNRN is going to be presenting River Shook at the Southern Cafe and Music Hall in Charlottesville on September the 22nd. My name is Dan Krasnogor. 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

The LA quartet, the Linda Lindas, formed in 2018 and recently made their major label debut on Warner Records with the release of the track Burning Out. 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

The next meeting of the WNRN Board of Directors will be Wednesday, September 9th at 4 p.m. at 2250 Old Ivy Road in Charlottesville. This meeting is open to the public.

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0: got humor. Take Me to Church was a massive hit for Hozier that basically introduced him to the world and set the table for his run over the next decade. For Sense of Place Dublin, we revisit one of his first U.S. interviews and hear live performances of Take Me to Church and From Eden. It's Hozier on the next World Cafe.
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What if I told you Hampton Roads is home to the largest naval base in the world and the only NATO command on U.S. soil? The total Department of Defense population, including active duty and civilian personnel, is about 150,000 in an area with a total population of 1.6 million. There's also Air Force, Army, Coast Guard, and Marine presence in the region, with Department of Defense spending accounting for almost 46% of all Hampton Roads economic activity. Celebrating 30 years of listener-supported independent music radio, this is WNRN.

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2: 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I'm Catherine Kiefer, here together on WNRN.
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2: 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I'm Tara from the Wayne Theater, here together on WNRN.
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The next meeting of the WNRN Board of Directors will be Wednesday, September 9th at 4 p.m. at 2250 Old Ivy Road in Charlottesville. This meeting is open to the public.

Hi, I'm Cecilia Hall from Connor's Heroes in Richmond. Our mission is to build a community of heroes who can provide hope, guidance, and support to children with cancer. Here Together is such a helpful resource for small nonprofits like Connor's Heroes that are very grassroots. We're a small but mighty powerful team, and to have Here Together there as a way for us to get the word out to all of you listening, it really helps us in so many ways, spreading the good that's happening in our community by the community. I am proud to say that I am a member of WNRN and just love the variety of music and the chance to win a free ticket. I'm Cecilia Hull with Connor's Heroes in Richmond. I'm grateful for the support that WNRN gives to our organization and grateful for the support that you give to WNRN. 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

0: Take Me to Church was a massive hit for Hozier that basically introduced him to the world and set the table for his run over the next decade. For Sense of Place Dublin, we revisit one of his first U.S. interviews and hear live performances of Take Me to Church and From Eden. It's Hozier on the next World Cafe.
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0: Good morning. It's WNRN. I'm Bob Misago with you on this Wednesday morning pool girl with Call It What You Want from Melancholic Beach Town. And the Dave Matthews Band, Where Are You Going, is from Busted Stuff. You can see Dave and Tim Reynolds playing as part of Farm Aid 2026 that's coming to Veterans United Home Loans Amphitheater in Virginia Beach on September 26th. It's going to be a great lineup there. 102.5 in Newport News is where you find WNRN. Glad to have you along this morning. Got a track from Jack Johnson coming up in our next set. A new one from Jungle is on the way. And the new Charlie Crockett is up next here on WNRN.
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0: We are looking forward to seeing Charlie Crockett in the Commonwealth playing at the Ting Pavilion in Charlottesville on September 5th. 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

0: Soft Loft with Wednesdays from the new Throw the Dice. The album's coming out next Friday. Jack Johnson with Flake, going back to 2001 and the Brushfire Fairy Tales album. And that Charlie Crockett tune is from one of the two albums he released this year. That was from Age of the Ram. We heard Kentucky Too Long. You can see Charlie Crockett at Ting Pavilion in Charlottesville September 5th. We may be one of the only public radio stations anywhere that celebrates the start of a fund drive, but we do it here at WNRN with an early bird special. It's a great opportunity to become a member of WNRN. Gets that all done before the fall drive starts towards the end of September. Plus, it'll get you entered to win some great prizes. Now, this week, if you become a member of WNRN, you will be automatically entered to win a pair of three-day passes to Bristol Rhythm and Roots Reunion. And that includes a four-night stay at the Courtyard Marriott in Bristol. And there's more in there as well. Becoming a member is really easy. 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
0: 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Here's Jungle.

0: Nature's Pill is the name of the new album from Wishy. It's not out now until October 2nd. We heard Lovesick from that new release and Saul Black in there, Commonwealth Music, from the Richmond artist Water Tower. Great tune. He put that out in 2018. We also heard from Pete Yorn. Strange Condition is from Music for the Morning After. And Jungle's new one is The Wave from the album Sunshine. Coming up in the 7 and 8 o'clock hours here on WNRN, we've got a decade of difference. And this week, as part of our 30th anniversary celebration, we're looking at some musical highlights from the Tidewater region. We're going to step back into the late 50s and early 60s to talk about the recording scene around Norfolk. There was a sound called the Norfolk Sound, and there was a competing group as well. We'll talk about both of those and hear a couple of tracks. 7 and 8 o'clock hours, it's Decade of Difference on WNRN, supported by Bank of the James. 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

0: girls are responsible for their actions in their homes and communities. They're empowered to use their voice. And then we say they're not only loved by their immediate family, but now they're part of the Real Girls family. My name is Sammy Mobley. I'm the founder and executive director of Real Girls, Responsible, Empowered, and Loved. The foundation of Real Girls is really to help girls recognize what a healthy relationship is. I'm a domestic violence survivor, so I want to make sure that these girls know and they don't end up in the same situation that I almost ended up in.
1: While attending a Real Girls Healthy Teen Dating Relationship Forum, seniors Zoe and Leah also shared their experiences with the program.
2: I've been a Real Girl since last year, my junior year. To be true, my mom signed me up. But I'm actually glad she did because I got nice friends. And Miss Tammy's a great mentor. And it's a great place to get leadership skills. Like last year, look, I didn't want to talk to anybody. But now this year, like a lot of people know me and stuff. So yeah.
3: 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This program, we take high school girls and we bring in elementary school girls and we work on confidence building. 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If I wasn't a Real Girl, I would never be doing this interview. It really helped me like speak up, find my voice, find myself.
0: Well, hoping 20 or 30 years from now, they say, I was a part of this program that really was instrumental in me becoming a woman and my growth.
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0: He would have been a great matchup for Motown, wouldn't he? It's Jalen Ngonda from The New Doctrine of Love and Burning Temptation. Real Estate in there with Water Underground from Daniel. And Alabama Shakes, their new one is I Feel Hope Coming. First album in a long time is coming out on Friday. It's called I Must Be Dreaming. It's WNRN. Thanks for listening this morning. A new Julia Jacklin track is on the way next.
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0: 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I think I'll love you soon on WNRN.

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0: Hanging on, new tune from Frank Mastra on WNRN. I think you'll really be surprised when you see Frank. He doesn't quite match the sound. He seems like he should be a lot older than he really is. Now, he's going to be playing in Charlottesville tomorrow evening. He's opening for Penelope Road and Wenya at the Jefferson Theater. And he's also going to stop by our studios in Charlottesville. He's going to take a crack at this Steinway we now have in our office area. Listen for that session with Frank Mastra, and then it'll be online at WNRN.org. Soon after, you'll be able to see the video and see what Frank looks like. Arcade Fire starting the hour. Everything Now is the title track to their 2017 album. It's WNRN. When you're passing through Nelson County, listen at 94.7. I'm Bob Masalgo. Good morning. Coming up later on this hour, we'll take a look back at the late 1950s and early 1960s in Norfolk and hear from an artist that represents the Norfolk sound. That's coming up on A Decade of Difference. We've got the new Brandon Flowers up in our next set and a new U2 tune coming up next on WNRN. 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
1: Why don't you meet me at the bottom?
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0: Brandon Flowers with the new plans from the Thrasher album. He's the front man of the band The Killers. If you had told me a few weeks back that I'd be playing a song from the front man of The Killers on Country Feedback, my hour of alt country and Americana on Sunday mornings, I wouldn't have believed you. But it's going to happen this weekend. We're going to play another track from that Thrasher album during that hour between 11 and 12 on Sunday. Slow Pulp with Doubt from the Yard album. U2's new Street of Dreams got our set started. Hope you're enjoying this nice Wednesday morning. It's WNRN. I'm Bob Masago. Thanks for joining us. Pokey LaFarge coming up next.
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0: Hard to get this one out of my head. It's so clever. Pokey LaFarge from the new Rent Money album coming out next month, and The Thing on WNRN.

I'm Mark Scully Smith from Glen Allen, Virginia. I've been a member probably since 2015. I listen to WNRN every day on the radio or through the mobile app. When I'm traveling, the app is a great thing for me to stay connected to the community. I was a part of a listening lab, which we listened to new music. I also got to see the Wood Brothers. I won tickets. That was an amazing show at the National. The swag that I receive through my membership that I like the most are the t-shirts. They're always fresh and fabulous. The socks I give to my son. He collects all of those. And I also enjoy just being an Evergreen member, so I don't have to call in or go online to renew my membership. Over the past 10 years, I've discovered a lot of new music. Also, the use and display of the Commonwealth artists has been a real favorite thing of mine. Palmyra, Dogwood Tales, Lucy Dacus, Butcher Brown. There's a lot of great artists that are in the Commonwealth that have really been brought to me through WNRN, which I really appreciate. When I came to this area, I was really lacking that sense of community and that musical landscape that WNRN paints. So I decided to become a member, and listening to all the nonprofits that are able to get a little airplay on WNRN is an important thing. Go to WNRN.org to become a member like me.

0: Mumford & Sons with an alternate version of the new song Here, that one featuring Sierra Farrell. We pulled that from Apple Music Sessions. Sierra Farrell playing in Charlottesville. It's a WNRN 30th anniversary show on September 8th at the Ting Pavilion. Hannah Cohen with a special version of Mountain, recorded at Mountainside Studios in Charlottesville. It's one of the tracks on our in-studio at WNRN Volume 14, the new collection of songs that are exclusive to WNRN. We discovered there's a limit to the number of tracks you can put on one CD. It's about 15, so we've got two CDs in there because we've got 30 tracks for you. You can get that as part of the Early Bird Special. All the details are at WNRN.org. That new Pokey LaFarge tune is called The Thing. It's from Rent Money, his new album. It'll be out on the 11th of September. Did you know that if you're a late sleeper, you don't like to get up early on Sunday mornings, but you really like bluegrass, you do have another chance to hear Rusty Simpre and Bluegrass Sunday Morning. In fact, you can do it anytime you like. 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WNRN.org/on-demand. I've got the title song from the new Beck album coming up next on WNRN.
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0: The Rolling Stones within the stars from the new Foreign Tongues album, Hannah Jadagu with Say It Now, and Beck's new Ride Lonesome is the title track to his album coming out next month. Back with a look at the Norfolk music scene from the late 50s and early 60s next on A Decade of Difference on WNRN.
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0: It's A Decade of Difference on WNRN, looking at some musical highlights from the Tidewater region this week. A Decade of Difference is supported by Bank of the James, where community and banking come together. Today's Decade of Difference is about a scene, not an artist. The Norfolk Live Party scene produced a sound that was called the Norfolk Sound, generating hit records in the late 50s and early 60s. Italian-American songwriter and producer Frank Guida was at the center of the scene. Guida immigrated to the U.S. as a two-year-old. After a stint in the Army in World War II, Guida first settled in New York before moving on to Norfolk. He opened Frankie's Birdland, a record store featuring jazz, R&B, and pop. He also integrated himself in the local music scene as a promoter and a manager, and with his own radio show on WLOW and a jazz workshop TV show. Guida became a producer and had a hit with High School USA. He made 28 versions for sale regionally, each mentioning a different high school. He opened his own recording studio, and among his early artists was a Norfolk singer, Gary Anderson. Noticing a poster urging Americans to buy U.S. bonds, he changed the vocalist's name to Gary U.S. Bonds as a gimmick to get disc jockeys to play the record on the air. Let's hear that song now, or at least one of the songs, one of the hits from Gary U.S. Bonds. This one came out in 1961. This is Quarter to Three. Gary U.S. Bonds on A Decade of Difference on WNRN.

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1: Gray and Green, as in Gray Delisle and Les Green on WNRN. I'm Gonna Let You Call Me Baby is from the new album, Gray and Green. His Golden Messenger in the middle of it is from I'm People. You can see His Golden Messenger in the fall at the Broadberry in Richmond on November 18th. It's WNRN. Good morning. I'm Bob Masalgo. Hope you're enjoying this Wednesday morning and glad to have you along with us on Roanoke's 99.5. We heard from Gary U.S. Bonds on A Decade of Difference just a few minutes ago. We're talking about the Norfolk Sound, which was a scene in the late 50s and early 60s in Norfolk. A couple of different recording studios had competing sounds. We'll talk about both of those in the next part of A Decade of Difference. But that Gary U.S. Bonds track really shows the style of the Norfolk Sound, kind of a live sound to it, not too particular about where they recorded it. More coming up later on this hour in A Decade of Difference. New track from Cutworms is queued up next on WNRN.
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0: That comes from the debut album from Brother Wallace called Electric Love. We heard You're the Man, Rockpile, Teacher Teacher, back to 1980. They had such a great sound. That's from Seconds of Pleasure. And Cutworms with Long Weekend from the new Transmitter album to start the set. Rusty Sempre is one dedicated guy. He usually gets here well before 7 o'clock on Sunday mornings to get ready for Bluegrass Sunday morning. Brings his own discs in, uses some of them we have at the station. 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
0: 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Here's Joy Ladekun.

0: Tank of the Mangas on WNRN with a new one called Move. The Little Willies with Roll On, back to 2006. We had some Commonwealth music in there with Justin Gold and Lightning When She Smiles. The Richmond artist put that on the Hard Times and a Woman album in 2022. And Joy Alatakoon's Kind is from Hope is a Heavy Thing, from the new album coming out next month. It's WNRN. It's going to be a couple of big nights of music in Richmond, October 6th and October 7th. That's the 2 days that Phish will be playing at Allianz Amphitheater. It's a tough ticket, but we've got a pair of those to give away. In fact, we've got a pair for both nights to give away. Prior to our fall fun drive, as part of the early bird special here at WNRN, you can be entered to win those tickets just by going to WNRN.org/fall26ALT. There's another way to do it, too. That's by becoming a member of WNRN at WNRN.org. You'll be automatically entered into that contest to win those pairs of tickets to see Phish on October 6th and 7th. Plus, when you become a member, you'll get some great thank yous, and you'll be entered to win a pair of three-day passes to Bristol Rhythm and Roots Reunion, and that includes a four-night stay at Courtyard Marriott Bristol. That only is good this week. You got to be entered this week to get a chance at those Bristol Rhythm and Roots tickets. Plus, you'll be included in the drawing for the pair of two-day passes to Phish. Check it out. All the details on that early bird special are at WNRN.org. 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

0: The band and the album are called Wife Support. We heard Back to Me on WNRN. Some Tom Petty going back to 94, Wildflowers, King Gizzard and the Lizard Wizard with Field of Vision from Flight B741, and Dan Kroll's new one is Hail Mary from Winning Streak. Looking forward to that album. It's coming out on October 9th. Decade of Difference here on WNRN is coming up next. 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
0: 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That Gary U.S. Bonds tract we played in part one of Decade of Difference, quarter to three, had a very live sound to it. That was all part of the Norfolk Sound. The music sounded as if you were at a party. The Norfolk Sound included elements of calypso, R&B, a unique double bass drum beat, overmodulated party sound combined with some novel production techniques. The recordings had a rough lo-fi sound and often were made in unconventional locations like outdoors or in a bathroom. Frank Guida's last number one song was a look at musical experiences he had in Trinidad, and for the track he called on Trinidad native James McLeese, whom he gave the stage name Jimmy Soul. At that time, Frank Guida was not the only local entrepreneur making records. From an article in Virginia Living comes the following. There was the Norfolk Sound, and then there was the Sound of Norfolk, says Howard Biggs, the son of Noah Biggs and singer Ida Sands, who founded Norfolk's answer to Detroit's Motown label, Shiptown Records. The difference was that Shiptown was recording R&B acts rooted in the sound of the community, and Frank Guida was making pop music. Producer and manager Noah Biggs had wide-ranging business interests. He also owned Nimrod's, long gone now, but a mainstay of local commerce for years, located one block from Frank Guida's record store. Nimrod sold records and just about everything else, almost like a pawn shop. The always well-dressed Biggs ran the local numbers game, and Nimrod's also fronted as a booking agency. We're going to go hear another song from the Norfolk Sound, that last number one hit. This is Jimmy Soul, and If You Want to Be Happy. It's a Decade of Difference on WNRN.

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0: Carolina Rain is new from Rhiannon Giddens. It's on Hope is the Thing with Feathers, the album coming out next month. We started the hour with a track from the late Dolly Parton going back to 1971, the title song to the album Coat of Many Colors. Dolly Parton passed away yesterday at the age of 80 at home in Nashville. The philanthropist, humanitarian, musician, actor will be missed by many, many people. And this late in her life, in her seventh decade of her performing career, continued to rack up awards. Just last month, the Academy of Country Music gave her the Poets Award, and next month, she was to be awarded the Lifetime Achievement Award by the Americana Music Association. She will be missed. Dolly Parton passed away yesterday at the age of 80. This is WNRN. I'm Bob Masago. Thanks for listening this morning. Back with Grace Potter.
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0: Grace Potter's new album is called Trespasser. Here's Love Me Not on WNRN. When

0: WNRN and the Jefferson Center present the Travelin' McCurries at the Jefferson Center in Roanoke, Thursday, February 18th.
1: And we'll go riding on a runaway train.
0: That's the Travelin' McCurries at the Jefferson Center, February 18th. 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

0: Alex Amen from Son of Amen and California Blues. Interesting artist, grew up in Texas. Moved to California to go to film school, dropped out after a semester, moved into a commune where he formed his first band. We also heard in that set from Strand of Oaks with Shut In and Grace Potter's new Love Me Not. Coming up on Sunday, I'll have country feedback for you from 11 till noon. It's an hour of alt country and Americana. I can tell you I'm going to play a Charlie Pride track this week. If you'd like to know what it sounds like now, go to WNRN.org/on-demand. The last two country feedbacks are out there. You can listen to them anytime you like. That's country feedback here on WNRN. 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
0: At home, you can listen to WNRN on your smart speaker. Just tell it to play WNRN. Here are the Revivalists.

What if I told you? Deadheads and fish fans often refer to the legendary Hampton Coliseum as the mothership, which was a term coined by the Virginian pilot reporter John Colt in a 1981 Grateful Dead concert review. Among the more than 20 times the Grateful Dead played there were the two infamous 1989 shows billed as the Warlocks. Fish released Hampton Comes Alive, including their multi-night stand in 98, and they chose it as the site of their 2009 reunion shows. Celebrating 30 years of listener-supported independent music radio, this is WNRN.

0: New album is coming out on Friday. Sarah Cahoon with I've Missed You All These Years, the new record. We heard Say Something. We also heard Jontavious Willis, Keep Your Worries on the Dance Floor, is from West Georgia Blues. His debut album came out 2 years ago. Faye Webster from Atlanta Millionaires Club with Right Side of My Neck, and the Revivalists with their new Heartstop. That's on Get It Honest. Tomorrow on A Decade of Difference, we'll look at another pioneering artist out of the Tidewater area. Ruth Brown was born in Portsmouth, Virginia. She was known as the Queen of R&B, and she almost single-handedly built Atlantic Records in the early days. We'll hear more about her career in the 7 and 8 o'clock hours tomorrow morning. 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

0: So one of the things that makes Henrico Humane Society unique is that we're volunteer run. So until I came to the organization 2 years ago, every single person running this organization was a volunteer. My name is Melissa Golden, and I am the volunteer manager of Henrico Humane Society. We actually serve across Central Virginia. We rescue a lot of our animals from rural shelters. Our biggest need is for foster parents, because the more fosters we have, the more animals we can rescue from shelter. Henrico Humane Society pays all of the expenses, provides all of the supplies, support, everything that a foster parent would need.
1: At a Henrico Humane Society adoption event, the aisles of Petco were crowded with volunteers, adoptable dogs, and people excited to meet them. After the paperwork was signed by two families excited to bring home their new companions, I spoke with volunteers Marion and Faye about their experiences with fostering.
2: I've had 5 fosters now, and I like to take the ones who are ill, recovering from surgery, and get them on the road to recovery.
0: A lot of people will say, oh, I'll fall in love and I'll end up adopting. And some people do, but not as many as you think, because I think once people start fostering, they realize there's a greater purpose.
3: Everybody says, how can you give them up when you've had them so long? But when you see them go into the perfect home, that's what lets you let them go. It's rewarding.
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0: Take Me to Church was a massive hit for Hozier that basically introduced him to the world and set the table for his run over the next decade. For Sense of Place Dublin, we revisit one of his first U.S. interviews and hear live performances of Take Me to Church and From Eden. It's Hozier on the next World Cafe.
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0: The fine voice of Bella White from A Sign in the Weather and Stuff on WNRN. Jeff Buckley's Everybody Here Wants You was in the middle, and we started with These Sacred Souls and their newest, Any Old Fool. Jeff is also taking a look back at the 50s and 60s in the Tidewater area on Take Two at Two this afternoon. When you hear from the Five Keys, they're from Newport News. They were inducted into the Vocal Group Hall of Fame in 2002. You're going to hear their 1951 hit, The Glory of Love, and then a version by Otis Redding. Take Two at Two, two artists playing the same song back-to-back, happens every weekday afternoon at 2 with Jeff Sweatman. 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
0: I'm Bob Masalgo. Thanks for listening this morning. Looking forward to playing some Ruth Brown for you on tomorrow's Decade of Difference. Zoe's got a great lineup of music coming up. I'm going to leave you with Dinosaur Jr. Here's Several Got Away.

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1: 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Good morning, it's Zoe, and I've got some great new tracks for you on the way. Baby Rose and Leon Bridges. I've also got Goose coming up for you next here on WNRN.
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2: Goose is going to be making their way down to the Commonwealth to perform at John Paul Jones Arena in Charlottesville in November. This is off their newest album, Big Modern. Here's Good to Be on WNRN.

The LA quartet, the Linda Lindas, formed in 2018 and recently made their major label debut on Warner Records with the release of the track Burning Out. It's this week's free weekly download.

0: Doors by Noah Kahan on the Great Divide album. Also Jenny Lewis, Red Bull and Hennessy on WNRN. Be sure to get in any of your ticket giveaway requests for this week's member list email by tonight at midnight. That's when those ticket giveaways close. We've got giveaways to Cumberland Road at the Southern Cafe and Music Hall on Friday, the Young Sinclairs and more at the Spot on Kirk on Saturday, Ball Hooter Festival at Snowshoe Mountain Resort Labor Day weekend. That's September 4th, 5th, and 6th. Also that weekend, Theocles and the Muses and the Curries at Rivanna Roots. That's on September 5th. And Clara Lassan at the National on November 8th. We've also got gift cards to Northside Grill in Richmond, Albemarle County Historical Society, and Praha Bakery in Crozet. Thank you to Claudia in Charlottesville, who became an evergreen member of WNRN. 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
0: There are lots of great artists in the state of Virginia, and if you're one of them, we would love to hear from you. You can submit your music to us at wnrn.org/commonwealth. I've got a Commonwealth artist out of Southwest Virginia coming up in just a minute, but first, let's hear the latest from Baby Rose. Here's Better.

0: New music from Leon Bridges' Happiness Anytime comes out on September 25th. We just heard Light the Way. We also heard from Commonwealth artist Nicole Yoon from Southwest Virginia. You can find her on Instagram at Sonic Yoon. The song was Lost Keys. And coming up just after the break, I've got even more music out of the Commonwealth, this time out of Harrisonburg. Dogwood Tales coming up just after the break on WNRN.
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0: The new Jordan Rakai album, A Safe Place to Be Wild, comes out on October 30th. That was Enemies. We heard St. Vincent in that set, and Dogwood Tales with McMemories. That's off their Every Star in Rockingham County album. That's coming out on Friday. And you'll be able to see them performing at Iron Blossom Music Festival in Richmond. That's September 19th and the 20th.
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0: 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Yard Act is based out of West Yorkshire in England, and back in July, they released their newest album, You're Gonna Need a Little Music. 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

0: Bridget Calls Me Baby, I Can Take the Sun Out of the Sky, and Margot Price on WNRN. Coming up this hour, we're going to hear a classic from the Avett Brothers, and I've got a new one from Tame Impala that I've been really enjoying. I've also got the Linda Lindas, that's next on WNRN.
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1: Why don't you meet me at the bottom?
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0: That's the latest single from M. Forrest, one of our Dead Air 5 performers. She did a fantastic job on Saturday. She's from Charlottesville. You can find out more about her on Instagram at M. Forrest Music. The song was Nowhere Bound. We also heard from Band of Horses and the Linda Lindas on WNRN. You can listen to us in Charlottesville at 91.9. We're also in Amherst and Madison Heights, the entire greater Lynchburg area, at 89.9. And if you didn't know, you can also tell your smart speaker to play WNRN. I'll give you a quick break, give you an opportunity to do that. When we come back, we'll be hearing from Westside Cowboy.
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0: latest Houndmouth album, Lordy, that's Tiger Blood. Los Lobos, Will the Wolf Survive, and West Side Cowboy, we listen to Kickstones, The Boys on WNRN. 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grand prize, which is a pair of three-day passes to Bristol Rhythm and Roots Reunion, including a four-night stay at Courtyard Marriott Bristol and more. And then, of course, you'll also be automatically entered to win the Big Catch, a pair of two-day passes to fish at Allianz Amphitheater at Riverfront in Richmond on October 6th and 7th. You can get all the details on the Early Fish Special and become a member now at WNRN.org.
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0: Field Song is from the latest Monrovia album, Bloodline. And you can see him performing at Farm Aid 2026 in Virginia Beach coming up on September 26th. The Avett Brothers, I and Love and You. WNRN is presenting the Avett Brothers at Elmwood Park in Roanoke next Saturday for a special WNRN 30th anniversary show. We started things off with Phoebe Bridgers' Lost Boys on WNRN. One of my new favorite songs in rotation coming up just after the break.
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0: It's WNRN. I'm Zoe. Good morning. And I have been loving this song since it came out last year. And so I'm so glad that it got a little bit of an extra boost from the new Spider-Man movie. It's the new Tame Impala from the Deadbeat album. Here's Loser on WNRN.

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0: Still around, Freako. Sharon Jones and the Dap Kings, I Learned the Hard Way, and Sight Unseen featuring Waxahachie. That's Courtney Barnett on WNRN. Coming up before in-studio spotlight at 1 o'clock, I've got new ones from Kells and Joby Riccio, plus a track from in-studio at WNRN Volume 14 coming up in the next set, so stay tuned.
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The museum's used here together to get the word out for a variety of events. 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Here Together has been a great resource as a smaller nonprofit. 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

0: We'll be able to see Joey Riccio performing in December. She'll be opening up for Shaky Graves at the Jefferson Theater in Charlottesville on December 7th. We also heard from the Grateful Dead, Sugaree. That's from Dave's Picks Volume 58 that came out in May of 2026. That is a performance from 1973 at the Omni Atlanta, Georgia. And we heard Kells with Gone. We recently did a pretty cool in-studio session with Kells where she performed that song. You can check that out at WNRN.org under the In-Studio Sessions tab.
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0: Jesse Wells is going to be coming to the Virginia area, performing at the National in Richmond on September 25th, and then at Farm Aid in Virginia Beach on September 26th. Here's a new one from the Masks Off album, Won't You Come Out Tonight on WNRN.

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19: 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Our theme of the week is Hampton Roads in the Tidewater area, celebrating our 102.5 signal. And Robert Cray played in his first band, The One Way Street, while he was a student at Denby High School in Newport News. And back in 2013, he came into our studios with the Robert Cray Band to perform an in-studio session with us. Here was one of my favorite songs that he performed during that session, Won't Be Coming Home, on WNRN.

0: That's the live in-studio performance of Won't Be Coming Home from Robert Cray Band, performed in 2023 at our WNRN studios. 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And he's coming through the Commonwealth. He'll be performing at the Paramount in Charlottesville on September 12th. 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We're going to continue with the Hampton Roads theme tomorrow with another Commonwealth artist, Natalie Prass, tomorrow on In-studio Spotlight on WNRN.
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0: We'll be getting the new Tiny Habits album out on Friday. It's called Keepers, and this song is featured on it. Here's Anything He Was on WNRN.

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Yeah.

0: WNRN and the Jefferson Center present the Travelin' McCurries at the Jefferson Center in Roanoke, Thursday, February 18th.
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0: That's the Travelin' McCurries at the Jefferson Center, February 18th. 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

0: Lovesick is the new single from Wishy off the Nature's Pill album coming out on October 2nd. We heard Willie Nelson, Whiskey River, and Anything He Was from Tiny Habits. They'll be performing at the Jefferson Theater in Charlottesville on November 18th for a WNRN Presents event, and their new album, Keepers, comes out on Friday. Also out on Friday is the new Sun Volt album, which we're going to hear from after the break.
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3: Opera on the James, kicking off their 22nd season of bringing the opera to Lynchburg. 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

What if I told you Timothy Zachary Mosley, a.k.a. Timbaland, was born and raised in Norfolk? In 2007, Entertainment Weekly was quoted as saying just about every current pop trend can be traced back to him, from sultry urban-edged R&B songstresses to the art of incorporating avant-garde sounds into number one hits. He's won 4 Grammys among 21 nominations. Celebrating 30 years of listener-supported independent music radio, this is WNRN.

0: A couple performances from Bruce Hornsby in the Commonwealth coming up in October. Jefferson Theater in Charlottesville on the 16th and Ferguson Center for the Arts on the 17th. That was Memory Palace featuring Ezra Koenig, Beach House with Myth, and Sunvolt Serenade Song on WNRN. 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

0: Angus and Julia Stone, their latest song, Monroe, off the Karaoke Bar album. It's coming out next week. We heard Metric with Help I'm Alive, The Beatles, and Brandon Flowers on WNRN. 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
0: It's been so great hanging out with you on WNRN today. I'm Zoe, and I'll actually be back with you in just a few hours for a bonus Live at 5 in-studio session with Frank Mastra that's coming up in just a couple of hours. But between now and then, Jeff Sweatman's got Take 2 at 2 for you, plus a couple hours of great new music. And I'm going to leave you with a new one from Andrew Saw. He's going to be performing at Get Tight Lounge in Richmond on September 13th. Here's Lavender Cowboy.

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4: 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It's Jeff Sweatman. Good afternoon. Hampton Roads Week continues on all of our features in honor of WNRN's 30th anniversary. The Five Keys were from Newport News, got inducted into the Vocal Group Hall of Fame in 2002. And this is the song they're probably most well-known for, 1951, number one R&B hit for them. It's a song that actually dates back to 1936. It was written by Billy Hill, recorded that year by Benny Goodman, and his version was a number one pop hit. It's been recorded many times, many ways, was the signature theme of the 1967 film, Guess Who's Coming to Dinner. And, you know, Bette Midler did a version on the Beaches soundtrack in the late 80s. It's The Glory of Love. And we'll play the Five Keys first, and then the Otis Redding version from the late 60s on Take Two at Two. Yo.

0: The Glory of Love, Otis Redding's version on Take Two at Two, supported by Sarah Santayla and Crazy Rooster Brewing, craft beer and live music in Powhatan. From the first of a number of posthumously released Otis Redding albums, came out just a couple months after he passed away in late 67. Also featured Sitting on the Dock of the Bay and some previously released material and B-sides, that sort of thing. It's a tune that, well, the Five Keys had a big hit with in 1951, but it dates all the way back to 1936. Benny Goodman took it to number one that year, and some more recent versions of the song include Paul McCartney's 2012 version, Imelda May did a version in 2020, and Keb Moe, his version was used in the film One Fine Day in the mid-90s. We have one of the signature songs of the 90s tomorrow on Take Two with some Virginia ties to the Tidewater area. We'll hear No Diggity on Take Two at Two.
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0: Well, we took you back to the 50s for the Five Keys out of Newport News, then into the 60s with Otis Redding. We'll eke into the 70s with Curtis Mayfield coming up. First, Mumford & Sons with Sierra Farrell, this new version of Here. It's from their Apple Music Sessions. The album version features Chris Stapleton duetting with Mumford & Company. Mumford & Sons playing John Paul Jones Arena in Charlottesville September 20th. And we're just a few days away from the WNRN 30th Anniversary Show in Charlottesville at Tink Pavilion September 8th with Sierra Farrell headlining. This one's called Here on NRN.

0: Take Me to Church was a massive hit for Hozier that basically introduced him to the world and set the table for his run over the next decade. For Sense of Place Dublin, we revisit one of his first U.S. interviews and hear live performances of Take Me to Church and From Eden. It's Hozier on the next World Cafe.
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0: Burn the Other End, it's Billy String's new record out this Friday, So Much for Goodbyes, inspired by the loss of his mother last summer, and in fact, her artwork graces the album cover. He explains all that on his Instagram and had a nice tribute to Dolly Parton, too, as most of the world was posting their remembrances and a lot of cool clips and a lot of stuff I hadn't seen. You know, it basically, social media kind of turns into a giant YouTube channel and someone of that stature. And there weren't a whole lot of people of that stature like Dolly Parton, but sad news yesterday with her passing at the age of 80. And I did play her version of Let It Be from her Rockstar album, which featured Paul McCartney and Ringo Starr. I didn't realize Peter Frampton did the guitar solo on that track, and he told an amazing story about working with her on that album. He was asked to do so, and she was a big fan of his. So a lot of cool remembrances floating around in the ether in the last 24 hours or so, remembering the one and only Dolly Parton. We heard Curtis Mayfield and Mumford & Sons in that set. Mumford & Sons joined by Sierra Farrell, of course, both of whom are coming to Charlottesville soon. We got Medium Build in the next set with a new track, and we'll hear from Blacksburg's Wild Nothing.
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0: I'm Gonna Let You Call Me Baby, Grady Lyle and Les Green on WNRN. 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That was Headlights On from 2023. And Medium Build, new album out next week. We heard Home Depot. Well, thanks for listening in Roanoke at 99.5 FM. And you can get to our photos from Dead Air 5, which happened in the Dark Star City over the weekend. 20-plus Commonwealth bands doing all kinds of great Grateful Dead tunes and a great crowd assembled at the Jefferson Center. 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
4: 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I'm Catherine Kiefer, here together on WNRN.
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0: That's Stone Over Water, new from Death Cab for Cutie on WNRN. Sarah Jarosz, Over the Edge. Lemonheads, It's a Shame About Ray. And Pamela, new track there, Better Than Before. They're a pretty brand new band out of Australia, but those other three artists would be good candidates for Decade of Difference. Bob Misago's weekday feature, every morning, 7:50 and 8:50 a.m. or thereabouts, you'll hear two different tracks from the same artist from different decades. It's a feature supported by Bank of the James, where community and banking come together. And we're celebrating Tidewater Week all this week on all of our features in honor of WNRN's 30th anniversary. You'll hear two tomorrow from Ruth Brown, the queen of R&B, who was from Portsmouth.
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0: Mexico Honey, the new single from Casey Musgraves on WNRN, and Coldplay, The Scientist. It's Jeff Swetman. Good afternoon. Casey Musgraves did an in-studio with us in Charlottesville back in 2015, I think it was, before she played the Paramount Theater. And we've got tons of archive sessions at WNRN.org. You'll hear a bonus Live at 5 in-studio session today with Frank Mastra before he plays at the Jefferson Theater in Charlottesville on the bill with Winya and Penelope Road. And he'll be the first to play our newly acquired Steinway & Sons 1800s era piano. So we look forward to that today after Live at 5, which highlights our Hampton Roads week. Did you know Ella Fitzgerald was born in Newport News? We're also on in-studio spotlight highlighting Hampton Roads connections in honor of WNRN's 30th anniversary. You heard Robert Cray earlier today, and Zoe will play Natalie Prass tomorrow. She grew up in Virginia Beach. That's every weekday at 1. Maybe you'll hear Casey Musgraves one of these days. In-studio spotlight is supported by Sweetbriar College, offering a women's leadership core curriculum.
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0: Past in-studio guests Josh Ritter and Hooray for the Riff Raff coming up before 4. Right now, the Red Clay Strays, their new single from the Grateful album, Don't Want to Know on WNRN.

The LA quartet, the Linda Lindas, formed in 2018 and recently made their major label debut on Warner Records with the release of the track Burning Out. It's this week's free weekly download.

0: Tank and the Bangas Move featuring Lucky Day on listener-supported independent music radio, WNRN. Kathleen, Josh Ritter, and Don't Want to Know by the Red Clay Strays. It's Jeff Sweatman. Good afternoon. 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Nice Halloween vibe to the colors, I think. And the socks to match, a copy of the new In Studio at WNRN Volume 14. 30 exclusive tracks. We'll hear one from Cassius Culpepper in the next set. And you'll automatically be entered to win this week's grand prize, a pair of three-day passes to Bristol Rhythm and Roots Reunion, including a four-night stay at Courtyard Marriott Bristol and more. And you'll be entered to win The Big Catch, because this is our early fish special, not to be confused with past early bird specials. You'll be entered to win the grand prize, which is a pair of two-day passes to fish at Allianz Amphitheater at Riverfront Richmond, October 6th and 7th. All the details and become a member now, WNRN.org.
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0: Hi, I'm David Camden from Glen Allen, Virginia. I've been a member since 2017 and pretty much have it in all my cars, trucks, studios, showrooms. It's everywhere in my house. I call it my happy station. A few weeks ago, I was able to come to the I'm With Her and Iron and Wine little mini concert, as they call it, at the In Your Ear studio in Richmond. And I was blown away by the harmonies, the craftsmanship, the amazing energy that came through.
1: If that's what it was.
0: I love all the swag, the hoodie, the t-shirts, the socks. I love specialty socks, so yeah, I absolutely adore those. So a few years ago, I picked up the guitar again just to have fun with it, and one of my favorite songs I played is Mustang Sally. And then shortly thereafter, I discovered Steve Hamilton's Fresh Roots New Blues, which airs for 2 hours every Sunday, 6 to 8, which is a fantastic show. I mean, where can you go and hear Bob Dylan, Ray Charles, and Lucy Dacus, who's from my hometown of Richmond, on the same station, sometimes back to back? It's incredible. Go to WNRN.org to become a member just like me.
2: So thank y'all for playing. I'm sorry. Thank y'all again for playing this song. This is a song that's on the radio, so it's such a blessing to be doing. So thank y'all for all the support. Thank y'all again. I'm so sorry. All right.
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0: 102 Subterranean Sessions, recorded at Grand Caverns with an audience of WNRN members. The other one was His Cold Messenger. That was Cassius Culpepper, Man of His Word. You can add WNRN's In Studio Volume 14 collection, 30 exclusive tracks. The second half is all Commonwealth artists. Check it out as part of the Early Fish Special. Not an early bird special this time. We're doing Early Fish Special. Grand prize is going to be The Big Catch, a pair of two-day passes to fish in Richmond in October. But this week's grand prize is a pair of three-day passes to Bristol Rhythm and Roots Reunion, including a four-night stay at Courtyard Marriott Bristol and more. Get all the details on the Early Fish Special at WNRN.org. 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We heard Hooray for the Riff Raff and Soft Loft in that last set. I've got the Bottle Rockets and Alabama Shakes coming up.
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0: being in the southwest part of Virginia, you would not think that we have the amount of diversity that we do in the Roanoke Valley, but we absolutely do. And so local colors exist to celebrate that, to recognize the heritages that are here in the Roanoke Valley. My name is Lisa Spencer. I am the executive director of Local Colors. We actually started out as a festival from a small event in 1991. There were four countries featured for a two-hour event. The representative for China, Pearl Fu, had the vision that this was something that should happen on a regular basis. The Local Colors Festival was birthed from that. Within 5 years, it went from four countries to 30 countries being represented.
1: Local Colors now features a variety of cultural events throughout the year, including a Lunar New Year festival and Hispanic Heritage Month celebration. Lisa has gotten frequent feedback that these events make participants feel seen, celebrated, and truly interwoven into the fabric of the Roanoke community.
0: It's important to recognize the people who are here, even if they've been here for a long time. Let's say they are second, third generation immigrants. They still want to honor their cultural heritage, and we want to do that too.
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0: Alabama Shakes, I Feel Hope Coming. The new record, I Must Be Dreaming, is out Friday. The Bottle Rockets, fine Missouri band. Welfare Music from 94. And Alex Amen, California Blues, got us started. It's Jeff Sweatman. We'll find out what other albums are in the world this Friday, a little after 11 a.m. Our weekly feature, The Drop, with Zoe. 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We dig into three brand new releases that are just out that day. We'll hear from Jim James, Interpol, and Mike D. That's on The Drop this week. So hope you can tune in, and we've got songs in the next set from other albums coming out Friday by Fruition and Sarah Cahoon.
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0: Say Something New from Sarah Cahoon on listener-supported independent music radio, WNRN. New record out Friday called I've Missed You All These Years. And we heard Moby from his play album, Porcelain. Nice piano work on both those tunes. And we've got our first use of a newly acquired Steinway & Sons 1800s era piano. Frank Master is going to be the first one to play it as a bonus live at 5 today in studio sessions supported by Blue Mountain Brewery. So tune in about an hour from now. Frank's got a new EP in the works, and we'll get some insights into that. And here's some brand new tunes. He's on the bill at the Jefferson Theater tonight in Charlottesville with Penelope Road and Winya. Live at 5 is also on the way. We're sticking to our Hampton Roads theme all this week on all of our features in honor of WNRN's 30th anniversary. Did you know Ella Fitzgerald was born in Newport News? There was a live archival release that came out last year dating back to a late 60s concert she did with members of the Duke Ellington Orchestra. So there might be some piano going on with Live at 5, even before the bonus Live at 5. That is tonight here on WNRN. Between now and then, Commonwealth tracks from Richmond and Norfolk.
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0: Get Away From Me, I Think I'll Love You Soon. It's Julia Jacklin. Her new record's out at the end of September. We heard Bon Iver Towers in West Parker, Commonwealth Music out of Richmond, Bad Doggy. Very fun in-studio session with them late last year. It was one of our Commonwealth Holiday Showcases with an audience of NRN members. You can get to the full session at WNRN.org. We had more than 20 Commonwealth acts doing more than 20 Grateful Dead tunes over the weekend in Roanoke. It was Dead Air 5. Whole bunch of fun. Mark and Edmond of Grateful Dead and Friends were the MCs. And their show is always heard Saturday mornings, 9 to noon. You hear Jerry and Dead live bootleg tracks for a couple hours. And then the third hour is the friendlier hour with other jam bands like Fish and Goose and Billy Strings. 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
0: More Commonwealth music coming up from Norfolk's La Da Da. First, Charlie Crockett. WNRN presents his upcoming show at Ting Pavilion in Charlottesville, September 5th. Here's the Hallelujah Trail.

What if I told you, First Lady of Song, Ella Fitzgerald, the nation's most popular female jazz singer for more than half a century, was born in Newport News in 1917. She won 14 Grammys, a National Medal of Arts, and was awarded the Presidential Medal of Freedom. A portrait and shrine to Fitzgerald are on permanent display in Newport News at the Downing Gross Cultural Arts Center, which named a theater for her and hosts the Ella Fitzgerald Music Festival to commemorate her April birthday. Celebrating 30 years of listener-supported independent music radio, this is WNRN.

0: Street of Dreams, U2, from their upcoming full-length album. We heard La Da Da, Commonwealth Music out of Norfolk. A track of theirs from 2021 called So What. You can learn more about them on Instagram and Facebook at La Da Da Band. And Charlie Crockett from his new Clovis record, The Hallelujah Trail. You heard The Edge from U2 the other night on World Cafe, an encore with Sinead O'Connor to kind of get ready for the Sense of Place Dublin series that kicked off in earnest last night with Sprints. Tonight you'll hear encores with Hozier and Loa. Loa co-wrote Someone New on Hozier's debut. So look forward to that all this week and next week too, Sense of Place Dublin on World Cafe, weeknights at 6 on WNRN. I've got Nickel Creek and the English Beat before Live at 5.
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4: 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I'm Tara from the Wayne Theater, here together on WNRN.
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0: History repeats itself. American Aquarium from their new record, New Ways to Lose, on WNRN. The English Beat, Mirror in the Bathroom, going back to 1980. The Smoothie Song from Nickel Creek. And we heard Future Birds Fly On from their new double album, Far Out Country. Well, Bluegrass Sunday morning, you might hear some Nickel Creek or affiliated projects. Sundays, 7 to 11 a.m., Rusty Simpre is your host, bringing you the best in bluegrass, past, present, and future. 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I've got Pokey LaFarge with new music coming up, and then Ella Fitzgerald on Live at 5 as we continue Hampton Roads Week on all of our features. 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
3: 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Let's hear Ella Fitzgerald. She was born in Newport News. Last year, The Moment of Truth, Ella at the Coliseum, was released in 1967 concert with members of the Duke Ellington Orchestra. So let's hear Bye Bye Blackbird on WNRN.
4: Ladies and gentlemen, we'd like to do some new things for you. Some reminiscing on some of the old tunes, and we hope you recognize some of them. Pack of all my cares and woe, here I go, singing low. Somebody waits for me, sugar sweet. So is he. Bye, bye, bye, bye, bye, bye, blackbird.

0: Bye Bye Blackbird from the one and only Ella Fitzgerald on Live at 5 every weeknight, supported by Ultimate Mobility, locally owned in Richmond, providing modified vans for the differently abled. And Ella Fitzgerald was born in Newport News. Only lived in Virginia the first couple of years of her life, but then moved to Yonkers, New York, eventually to Harlem. She was a homeless teenager for a brief period of time, but by the age of 22, she was a successful band leader at a time when female leadership was rare. She was a master improviser, revolutionizing swing, helping to give rise to bebop, and known as the First Lady of Song, the Queen of Jazz, and Lady Ella. There's a mural, there's a shrine, there's all kinds of stuff in Newport News, including at the Downing Gross Cultural Arts Center. They named theater after her there, and they host the Ella Fitzgerald Music Festival every spring to commemorate her April birthday. First Lady of Song, Ella Fitzgerald. She was the nation's most popular female jazz singer for more than half a century, and this was a live release last year from the archives, a 1967 concert with members of the Duke Ellington Orchestra. So all you Nora Jones and Leve fans, hope you dug on that. Bye Bye Blackbird from Ella Fitzgerald. We'll hear from Mike Watt tomorrow, same time, same station, as Hampton Roads Tidewater Week continues on all of our features for WNRN's 30th anniversary. And we got a bonus Live at 5 for you next, an in-studio session with Frank Mastra trying out the brand-new in-studio piano today.
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4: Good afternoon. I'm Zoe, hanging out at our WNRN studios for another WNRN in-studio session. Our guest today is Frank Mastra. Thank you so much for being here.
5: Thank you for having me.
4: Frank is playing tonight at the Jefferson Theater in Charlottesville. Doors are at 7. The show starts at 8. He just signed with Mercury Records and is working on his debut EP. We'll dig into that in a minute. But first, we'd love it if you kick things off with a song. What are you going to start us off with?
5: Yeah, sure thing. I'll start it off with a song called This Heart of Mine, which is on the EP.

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1: Theater, newly signed to Mercury Records, has a new EP on the works. We just heard a song from the new EP. So obviously you're a very talented musician, pretty young musician. How did you get started on piano and singing?
2: Well, I was banging pots and pans before I could walk. And I was always the loudest in the choir and all that, but I really started playing piano when I was about 3 or 4. I started, you know, picking it up. Did my first performance when I was about 5. And, I just, ever since, have just loved the piano. And I picked up many other instruments like the saxophone and singing as well, you know. Yeah, that's pretty much it.
1: So who would you say are your biggest influences on your music?
2: I'd probably say, I mean, my biggest, you know, inspiration and influence would probably be my dad and his band growing up, the Knockout Drops, they're called. And I was literally in a stroller going to their shows, and that was definitely the formative years for me and the foundation for my music.
1: Well, so you had a very musical upbringing, it sounds like. Can you tell us a little bit about how you got your start in the music industry, this new record deal? How did that come about?
2: Of course, yeah. Well, I'd have to credit my mom for that, actually, because I was in college about a year ago, and I was broke, as one college kid usually is, and I was asking my mother for money, of course, for groceries and whatnot, and it got to a point where I was asking for so much money that my mom wanted me to do something in return. She said, so if you post on social media, every time you post on social media, I'll give you $100. So I started doing that, and then that I started posting too much, so she brought it down to 50, of course. But I did that, and then I ended up, one of the videos went a little viral and got the attention of a lot of industry people, such as, you know, American Idol and Mercury Records, of course, later on, and I decided to go with Mercury Records.
1: Can we get into another song? What would you like to play next?
2: Of course, yeah. I'll play this song. It's going to be on the EP. It's already out, actually. It's called Hanging On.
1: Frank Mastra, live on WNRN, playing the Jefferson Theater. Doors are at 7. The show starts at 8, where Frank will be opening for Winya and Penelope Road. Can we get into another song? What would you like to play next?
2: Of course, yeah. I'll play this song. It's going to be on the EP. It's already out, actually. It's called Hanging On.

0: Frank Master live on WNRN, ahead of his show tonight at the Jefferson Theater. Recently signed to Mercury Records, a new EP on the way. Is there anything that you can tell us about this debut EP that's in the works?
1: Yes, September 18th. You heard it here first. That is the announcement. That's it. That's the first time I'm saying that.
0: Oh my gosh, we're so honored. Thank you. I'm assuming this Hanging On is on the new EP as well.
1: Yes.
0: So what was it like writing this EP? What was your writing process like for this?
1: Well, I wrote all the EP about sometime December last year. It was a multitude of things, but I was freshly signed and I had gotten into the studio with some fantastic musicians and writers, specifically like Ian Fitchuk was the spearheader and producer of most of the EP. Hanging On, however, was when I traveled to LA the day after I signed, I believe. I wrote Hanging On, and it was a great time.
0: And you were studying music industry. Did that have, you think, any impact on your music?
1: Well, I definitely value my time at Oneonta. I had a blast. It was a great fun time, of course, and it was less so the classes that was the better experience, but the independent, what do you call that, extracurricular activities, such as I got to study under Jeremy Wall, who's a founding member of Spyro Gyra. If you don't know who they are, ask your dad. That kind of stuff. And I got to take like songwriting classes and all that, and I played in a band, and those were very formative times for me.
0: Frank Mastra live on WNRN. He's playing tonight at the Jefferson Theater. Doors are at 7. The show starts at 8. He's opening up for Winya and Penelope Road. Frank, let's go out with one more song. What would you like to end with?
1: Of course, this song is called Show Me How, and it's coming out on Friday, actually. So look that up.

0: Frank Master live on WNRN. You can see him tonight at the Jefferson Theater. Doors are at 7. The show starts at 8, with Frank opening up for Winya and Penelope Road. His debut EP is, as you heard it here first, coming out on September 18th, released through Mercury Records. Frank, thanks so much for being here today.
1: Thank you for having me.
0: Thanks so much to my WNRN colleagues, Jeff on sound, Matt and Patty on video, to Ryan's Piano Service for this wonderful antique Steinway, to the WNRN members and underwriters who support make sessions like this possible. For WNRN, I'm Zoe. 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
3: 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If you're just now tuning in, he's on the bill tonight at the Jefferson Theater in Charlottesville. I've got music coming up from The Cure and Fontaines D.C. Then we'll get into World Cafe. Since Place Dublin series continues the rest of the week and all next week, too, with Rena and Cleo. Right now, You're the Man. It's Brother Wallace. I had a chance to chat with him earlier this year in Richmond before his show, opening for St. Paul and the Broken Bones. We did a soundcheck session with them, too, that same day. 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
1: Why don't you meet me at the bottom?
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0: Marianne, that is brand new from Fontaines DC, their album Dopamine Chambers out October 16th. We heard The Cure, All I Ever Am, and Brother Wallace, You Are the Man. As we mentioned, Brother Wallace in studio session can be found at WNRN.org. Great session tonight, a bonus live at 5 with Frank Mastra. And you could be in attendance for an upcoming session with the member list. Next one goes out Monday at 5 o'clock. 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WNRN members can win tickets to Resider and more at the Spot on Kirk in Roanoke August 28th. Mariana Bell's album release shows at the Southern in Charlottesville August 29th. Tay and the Neighborly are at the Historic Masonic Theater. That's September 5th. Line Dance Lex is at Courthouse Square in Lexington September 19th. And Kitchen Dwellers and Dogs in a Pile are at the National in November. 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Thank you so much. 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

0: That's Hail Mary from Dan Kroll's new record out in October. Sonic Youth Sunday and M Force, new Commonwealth music out of Charlottesville. That was Nowhere Bound. She joined us for Dead Air 5. 20 plus Commonwealth artists doing 20 plus Grateful Dead tunes. That was a whole bunch of fun over the weekend in Roanoke. 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The grand prize in a few weeks will be the big catch, a pair of two-day passes to fish in October in Richmond. 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And you can get in on both of those grand prize opportunities by becoming a member now. 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World Cafe Sense of Place Dublin starts at 6. We'll remember Tim Curry next by doing the Time Warp here on WNRN.
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0: Opera on the James, kicking off their 22nd season of bringing the opera to Lynchburg. Opera on the James season kicks off with Magic, Mischief, and Mozart on October 18th and includes Mozart's The Magic Flute on November 6th and 8th and Handel's The Messiah Sing-Along on November 29th. Tickets are at operaonthejames.org. Special tribute to Dolly Parton coming up in the first hour of World Cafe, then the Sense of Place Dublin series continues at 7 this evening, an encore with Hozier, among others. Wanted to remember Tim Curry before I go. I'm Jeff Sweatman. Hope you have a great rest of your evening. And I think Desiree Moses is going to have some more Dolly-related tracks from 8 to midnight as well here on NRN. But Tim Curry has passed away at the age of 80 as well. He had suffered a severe stroke in 2012. He passed away peacefully at his home in L.A. And, you know, he was a star of stage and screen. He was a three-time Tony Award-nominated actor, perhaps most famous for his role in the Rocky Horror Picture Show, but he was a part of Annie, Clue, It. He was a star of Home Alone 2. He was in The Muppet Treasure Island in the 90s, and just an amazing life and career and legacy, and a renowned voice actor as well. So let's do the Time Warp in Tim Curry's honor. What do you say here on WNRN?
3: It's astounding. Time is fleeting. Madness takes its toll. But listen closely.
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2: Dolly Parton was one of a kind. The singer, songwriter, actress, and philanthropist has passed away at the age of 80, and few people shaped country music like Parton. She was born the fourth of 12 children, raised in rural Appalachia with limited means, and music and family played such a deep part of her upbringing. In 2001 Conversation, she talked about how music connected her to the past.
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3: 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I couldn't have been any poorer than I grew up. So I thought, well, it'll happen or it won't. I can always go home and be a beautician or something.
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2: From NPR, it's World Cafe. Hey, I am Kaleo. Dolly Parton was one of the most beloved and influential figures in American music and culture. She died yesterday at the age of 80. Born in 1946 in the Great Smoky Mountains of Tennessee, she rose from humble beginnings to become a country music superstar. Celebrated songwriter, actress, author, and philanthropist. Her signature songs include Jolene, I Will Always Love You, and 9 to 5. The first two she allegedly wrote on the same day. They're enduring classics. And beyond music, Parton has built a legacy through her generosity, most notably with the Imagination Library, which provided free books to children. With her unmistakable voice, wit, warmth, and determination, Dolly Parton inspired generations, a truly extraordinary American icon. Today, in honor of Parton's life, we are rebroadcasting a 2001 conversation with founding host David Dye. Parton touches on everything from her upbringing to mainstream success and the backstory behind some of her most iconic songs. Let's take a listen. Here's Dolly kicking things off, talking about her love of bluegrass. Enjoy.
3: This is the kind of music I think, if I can sing at all, I sing the best, because it's the music of my soul, of my childhood, and of my heart. And, of course, this is what I came out of the mountains singing, and I thought I could make a living at it, but it's just good to listen to. You can't make much money, so I had to get out in the world and kind of make a living so I could afford, had to get rich so I could afford to sing like I'm poor again.
7: There you go.
3: But I do love it, and I have been lucky that I've been able to do a whole lot of stuff, but I'm glad to be back on this and singing this stuff.
7: I understand that you went home to do some of the writing for this. You kind of went and had a seance with whatever Smoky Mountain spirits they may be. Is that true?
3: Well, actually, I go home a lot. I bought the old home place where I grew up, the old Tennessee Mountain home, and I bought that many years ago. So I often go up there and just kind of meditate and fast and pray and write and sit up on the hills and just kind of walk around the same fields I grew up in. And sometimes I get a lot of inspiration from that. So I did write some of these songs up there, and the rest of them, I just close my eyes and go back there when I'm writing, no matter if I'm in New York or on the plane or whatever. It's always been easy for me to go home.
7: One of the things that you've always done is be able to get inside a tune and inhabit it emotionally. Can you do that every time you perform?
3: Yeah, I can, because I become that thing. I love to sing, and I'm not a trained singer. It just comes out of my heart and out of my gut, I guess you'd say. Mm-hmm. And so whatever I'm singing about, I am that thing, and whatever I'm writing about. So that's easy for me, because sometimes I get real emotional on songs, like even songs like Coat of Many Colors from my childhood. On certain nights, when there's, like, if Mama's sick or if there's certain things going on at home and I'm emotional over something else, many nights I'll just cry when I'm singing it. So I just get so into it, and it just touches all those places in my soul.
7: Well, I know your father passed away between this and The Grass is Blue sometime in...
3: Yes, my father passed away about 7 weeks ago, 7-8 weeks ago, and I miss him a lot. And so just before we got ready to finish the artwork, I dedicated this album to my dad because I figured it was the last nice thing I could ever do for him. And he loved me singing these kind of songs. He always called me his little Smoky Mountain songbird. And since I was singing Little Sparrow, I thought, well, it'd be appropriate to do that for Daddy.
7: Well, I guess that's a good place to begin. You want to do that one?
3: Yeah.

0: Sparrow.
1: On the World Cafe, Dolly Parton is with us today, and I tell you that is one of the songs that she wrote on this new album, the title track, because you might think it was a traditional song otherwise.
0: Well, I actually stole a few lines from, like, the Fair and Tender Maidens and a few little things, and actually I had heard when I was doing research on the song I was going to do, Fair and Tender Maidens, and I thought, well, everybody's done that. And I had seen in some of the literature that many, many years ago, a couple hundred years ago, that someone had once called it Little Sparrow, but I'd never heard it. Nobody else ever had done like that. So I just took another old melody and or just kind of an old sounding tune, which it's easy for me to write a new song that sounds old because I've been doing that all my life. So anyway, I borrowed bits and pieces, but they're all public domain, so I'm allowed.
1: Absolutely. Well, I want to get back to talking more about the songs you wrote, but I also want to talk about a great selection of covers you have on this record. There's a rock cover, the Collective Soul tune. There's a wonderful version of a Cole Porter tune on here. And I understand your husband was sort of responsible for both of those?
0: Well, actually, we have a wide assortment of music going on in our house. My husband likes hard rock. He loves Led Zeppelin and bluegrass. That's always been his two favorites. But he also loves a lot of the old pop songs. And so he just has all these old albums, and every now and then I'll hear him playing stuff. And so many times I'll just listen, and I'll be thinking, you know, that's really a good song. I bet I could take that and do something with this and that. So I just had him run me off a copy off of his old records of I Get a Kick Out of You. I thought, well, that, I think if we did that fast and, you know, stop dragging it around so bad and, you know, bring it up to tempo, we could probably get a kick out of doing that one. So we got a kick out of I Get a Kick Out of You. The band loved it. It was a little different for them, and they love having something different to do. And so we had a fun time.
1: Yeah, and it didn't become a jazz tune. It stayed a bluegrass tune.
0: Oh, so they wanted to get a little jazzy with it when we were in the studio because they liked playing. I said, no, we got to keep it grassy if we can, because it's very easy to swing that one, and it's really good one. So they play so well, they can do everything. But we had to keep it pulled back a little bit to keep the blue in it, the grass.
1: This is I Get a Kick Out of You.

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1: In the studio, it's just amazing. They all know each other. They know the music. They know their instrument. And it's just the world class of acoustic musicians.
2: Now, Dolly, I understand that you, unlike a lot of other people, cut a lot of your vocals live with the band. Is that why this, one of the reasons, Steve, you'd say why this record sounds so good? Or?
1: On the last album, too, Grass is Blue and the new one, Little Sparrow, she would sing live vocals the way some people work for weeks to get a vocal, and she gets embarrassed and mad when I say that.
3: No, I don't.
1: Okay.
3: I like that when you say that.
1: But
3: I just don't believe it.
1: She pushes the band. She inspires the band, and then they play, and they inspire her, because I think on the last album you said it's like going to the greatest concert in the world.
3: It is. It's like God's bluegrass band. I get such a kick out of you know, just singing with them. It's real emotional to me. There, many times when we were doing the first album and this one, there are just those moments that I'm just so touched in my heart that it just brings tears to my eyes. It's like some spiritual encounter when you mesh like that with these great sounds.
2: Yeah, it's an incredibly beautiful sound on both records. This one, of course, is one we're talking about, but the other one too, really. And one of the things I wanted to talk about is the vocal sound on this record. You used a number of different singers, and you did an old song that we really love, Seven Bridges Road, which has always been sung by guys kind of straining at the top of their you know, vocal range, but you heard it for women.
3: Well, I did. I always loved that song. It's always been one of my favorite songs because of the beautiful harmonies, you know, that it would allow you to do. And I'd always wanted to do it with girls. In fact, on the two trio albums that I did with Linda Ronstadt and Emmylou Harris, I'd throw that in the bucket, and I guess they thought it was just too right on because they were, you know, it was friends of theirs, and I guess it hurt it to death. I don't know why we didn't do it, but I still kept wanting to hear it with girls. So we got the Isaacs to come in, and Lord, did they sing it. I mean, nobody could touch them with it. And I was real happy with the way that turned out.
2: Yeah, there's something about family singing together.
3: I think so, too. Yeah. Can't beat that.
2: So let's play that. This is Seven Bridges Road, the new version from Dolly Parton's Little Sparrow.

0: and the World Cafe. Dolly Parton is with us. I want to talk a little bit about the early part of your career, because, I mean, you got your first record contract, I either have the year right, either when you were 13 or 14, something like that. Where do you get the drive and the confidence to be doing that kind of thing so young?
1: Well, when you're silly, you don't know any better. I just thought I could do it. Actually, I had an uncle, or I have an uncle, my Uncle Bill Owens, and he loved to write and he loved to play, and he would see me. I was the only other person that was spastic and as hyper and as busy as him. I had to be busy all the time or I was always in trouble. And so I just kind of focused all that into my music, and he saw me write. He'd see me sing, and he'd see me play. So there was a local television show up around home when I was about 10 years old, the Cass Walker Show, it was called. This man owned a chain of supermarkets, and he had a radio show and a television show that his groceries would sponsor. And he always had together a bluegrass group and a little country group and different singers. So that's how I got my start, and my Uncle Bill took me down to Lake Charles, Louisiana. I think I was 10 or 12, somewhere in there. And my Uncle Henry Owens was stationed in the Air Force down there, and there was a little recording studio. So he sent enough money for us to come down there, and we stayed with him. You know how families pile in on each other. And so we just kind of stayed down there and cut a record, and it never played anywhere. But the first record I cut was called Puppy Love, not the Puppy Love that you know, but one I wrote with my uncle. And that was my start. And then I had another record when I was 15 on Mercury Records. That was really when I did it with a full band and all. And it didn't do anything either. But it was called It May Not Kill Me, But It's Sure Gonna Hurt.
0: Well, now, you know, I guess everybody, a lot of people came into the picture when you hooked up with Porter Wagoner on his television show and then sang, you know, duets and with him for years. Did he encourage you to write? Was he happy to have you do your tunes, or what was that like?
1: Well, I was going to write no matter what. In fact, that's how I got my job with him. He had a girl. Porter had the number one syndicated television show at that time, and Norma Jean was the girl singer, and she was going to marry and move back to Oklahoma City, so he was looking for a girl singer. And I had two chart records at that time. I had a song called Dumb Blonde and a song called Something Fishy. And so he had heard about this new girl in town, and so he called me in to audition, and I just took my guitar with me, and I just sat in his office and sung a bunch of songs that I had written. And so, of course, being a writer, I kept writing stuff, and I would pitch everything I could, and we'd go in to record, and so we did as many of them as we could.
0: Now, he produced Coat of Many Colors, all those early early hits. What was his production style like?
1: Well, Porter had a lot of heart, a lot of soul. He was just real country. He didn't read music. He's like me, don't know that much about it technically, but he went strictly from, you know, from the gut and the heart. And a lot of those early records, he worked with Bob Ferguson, who was at that time, worked with RCA, and he worked with us on a lot of that stuff. But Porter had a good feel. You know, he had a good touch, and he understood honest music, and he liked my stuff a lot, so we'd fight back and forth. I'd want to do it one way, he'd want to do it another, and if he'd get too far, you know, out, away from what I really felt, then, you know, we'd kind of disagree. But it all worked out. We had 7 years together. We had 7 good years with duets as well as my solo career.
0: And then you've had so many years of great success with straight country music, and then you, more so than a lot of other people, really saw a bigger picture and kind of went towards more mainstream music. Was there a backlash in country music when you did that, you think?
1: Yeah, there was at that time, but I didn't care about that because I knew I was in the music business. I really played on the business end of that because I loved what I did, and I had a big desire, I had a lot of big dreams, and I didn't want to be pigeonholed or pigeon forged or whatever you want to say.
0: Yeah, right.
1: I wanted to be out in the world because I felt like I could do a lot of stuff, and I wanted to do a lot of stuff. So I just really thought, well, why not? You know, the worst that can happen, I can always go home. That's the way I felt when I moved to Nashville, too. I couldn't have been any poorer than I grew up. So I thought, well, it'll happen or it won't, and I can always go home and be a beautician or something. So anyhow, I just went for it, and I'm glad I did.
0: Well, the story is it worked out, so
1: yeah,
0: there you go.
1: That's the story.
0: Yeah, absolutely. And it's no secret that in the late 80s and 90s, country music is, the stuff that gets played on country radio is obviously been dominated by younger performers, and you have a pretty good attitude about that. I've read some of the things you've said.
1: Well, I do have an attitude about it. I really think it's... No, I have a good attitude about it. I don't begrudge any of the new artists what they do, because we all have to make a place for the others. It's a nice feeling that the people look at me and some of the older ones as as the ones that kind of inspired them. So that's a good part. But I will always be as old as yesterday and as young as tomorrow, and I will never not be trying to find an outlet for my music, whether it's going to play on mainstream radio or we go back and do stuff like this. I'm going to sing if I have to work at something else and pay for my sessions and sell them out of the back of my car. That's, if you're a real writer and you're a real singer and you love your music, first of all, you will do that no matter what. So I just really always, if there's not a place for me, I will make one.
0: Well, you mentioned wanting to do a Tender Lie. Now, who did this song originally?
1: This was out years ago, and this is one of those songs that I loved. First time I heard it on the radio, I was in the car, and I was driving to my office, and the song came on, and I started crying because it was so sad. It just touched me, and I guess I had, you know, I'm such a sap and such an emotional, sensitive person, and I just thought, well, that is the prettiest, saddest thing I've ever heard, and one of these days, I'm going to record it, and it just seemed to kind of flutter by when I was putting this album together, and I thought, this is the way to do it, and this is how I can sing it.
0: It's a beautiful one. Let's hear it live.
1: Okay.

0: Hey, give me a Kleenex.
1: People are crying everywhere.
0: And I'm one of them. That's the saddest song. It hurts to sing.
1: A Tender Lie from Dolly Parton is here with us today, and we're having a chance to hear some of the tunes from the new Little Sparrow live on the cafe. This is great fun. I want to talk a little bit about Jolene, because that song has been covered a lot lately. The Rhonda Vincent did a really nice version of it, and Paula Cole does it live. What about that song that makes it so universal?
0: Well, I don't know. It's just one of those lucky songs, like I Will Always Love You, that just kind of got that melody, and it kind of has got a haunting kind of melody like that. In fact, Little Sparrow, when we go into that, it kind of reminds me of that old-timey feeling. But I think it's a universal story. There's a lot of women, older women losing their men to younger women, so I think that story kind of is kind of touching, too, to some people. But it's an easy and fun song to sing, and it gives you a lot of places to go as a singer, you know, to really got the highs and the lows and the dynamics, they call it, I guess.
1: Yeah. Now, when you were writing, did you take into account, I mean, you wrote some songs that have nice melodic leaps in them, and they're not necessarily easy to sing.
0: Well, that one just fell like it fell. You know, when you write, I was just playing along with the guitar. In fact, I wrote that about as many years ago as I Will Always Love You, about 30 years ago or better. And I had met this little girl at an autograph party. I was sitting on stage one night. We used to always stay after the shows and sign every autograph because we used to sell program books and pictures. So we'd stay and sign the autographs. And there was this beautiful little redheaded girl that walked up to the stage, and her eyes were green and her hair was red. And my friend Judy has red hair and green eyes. And I just had said, you know, you look like my friend Judy. I said, you are so pretty. I said, what's your name? And she said, Jolene. I said, I bet your dad's named Joe and you're named after your dad. She said, no, it's just Jolene. And so I said, one of these days I'm going to write a song about you. And so I just, I don't know, sometime after that, I was just sitting with my guitar and I just started singing Jolene, Jolene, Jolene, Jolene, just trying to think of something to write about. And I said, if you ever hear a song on the radio, but I never did hear from her, but she made a good good impression on me. But I thought maybe through the years she might come around. But anyway, it's a fun song for me to sing still. I love to sing it.
1: Well, Jolene, if you're listening, this song's for you.

0: choice of men that I could never love again. He's the only one.
1: That song always hits like a ton of bricks, but especially hard today. Jolene from Dolly Parton, putting the wraps on our session with Dolly from 2001, speaking with host emeritus David Dye. Dolly Parton passed away yesterday at the age of 80. All right, we're going to soldier on, and we've got a set of Dolly Parton music for you next when we get back to World Cafe.
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1: Welcome back. It's World Cafe. I'm Kaleo. Always tough to be sitting in this chair doing this thing, especially when someone we greatly respect and admire passes away. But also, it's a chance to celebrate their life and play the music that inspired and delighted all of us. So here's a set of Dolly Parton for you, starting with Coat of Many Colors. It's World Cafe.

0: Beautiful cover of After the Gold Rush, courtesy of Dolly Parton and Linda Ronstadt. That's from Trio 2. 9 to 5 before that, In Coat of Many Colors, a few more Dolly songs, In Capable Hands, when we get back to World Cafe.
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0: 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We are the one-stop shop for aging. We call ourselves the Walmart of aging. Hello, my name is Vicki Stowe Craig, and I am the Public Relations Manager and S&P Coordinator for Central Virginia Alliance for Community Living. 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
1: One major obstacle for independent living in older adults and adults with disabilities is access to transportation. CVACL works to break down these barriers so that seniors can continue to live lives of their choosing.
0: The transportation program is called DollarRide. You can call in and set up rides to your medical appointments, whether it be dialysis, wound care, regular doctor, dental, anything. We provide over 4,000 rides a year.
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0: We're the boomers. We don't age like our grandparents aged, our great-grandparents. We know computers. We know cell phones. It's a new way to age. We walk. We travel. We do everything. So we've got to carry aging forward into the next level. Our goal is that no older adult goes without. We love what we do, and we love who we do it for.
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4: Welcome back. It's World Cafe. I'm Kaleo, spending this hour dedicated to the music and life of Dolly Parton, who passed away at the age of 80. There have been some really great covers of her songs, but I think this one takes the cake. Whitney Houston from the Bodyguard soundtrack, I Will Always Love You.

0: That's Waxahachie from the deluxe edition of St. Cloud, cover of Light of a Clear Blue Morning, which could be originally found on the 1977 album New Harvest, First Gathering from Dolly Parton. Remembering Dolly Parton today, appreciate you spending some time. Wonderful conversation with Dolly, a chance to play some of her music. Hope this helps you on what I imagine is a tough day for a lot of us out there. Want to thank you so much for listening. I want to thank our affiliates nationwide who make this show possible. It's a show we produce from WXPN at the University of Pennsylvania in Philadelphia. I'm Kaleo. 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
5: It actually kind of triggered me into going, God, maybe I should do songwriting myself. 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
3: That's Loa, who blends West African rhythms with traditional Irish folk. 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Sense of Place Dublin continues with encores from Hozier and Loa. I'm Kaleo. 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
3: Welcome one, welcome all. It's World Cafe. I am Kaleo. And Sense of Place, this is our series where we explore a city or country to share its musical past, present, and future. And this time, we have made a return trip to one of our favorite places on the planet, Dublin, Ireland. We've got a lot to look forward to, including a new session with Dermot Kennedy. But today is a special look back. Hozier might be the biggest Irish musical export of the last 20 years, but when we spoke to him in 2014, he was experiencing his first taste of success. Here is OG World Cafe host David Dye.
10: Hozier is a singer-songwriter from Ireland who has already had a lot of success with the title track to his 2013 EP and the song Take Me to Church. Earlier this year, he released a second EP called From Eden, and today will tell us about plans for a debut album. We'll talk with him in just a bit after this performance of Like Real People Do, recorded in front of an audience at World Cafe Live.

0: Thank you so much.
1: We are extremely happy to hear a set with Hozier is going to be our guest today with his incredible band that has been definitely working a lot here in the U.S. somewhat, but certainly in the U.K. and Ireland, and a couple of EPs that have just made a real impact. And welcome. It's good to finally meet you after hearing this music for so long.
0: Thank you. Thanks for having me.
1: And I was listening to you guys, and I realized that I've been describing you wrong. This is a gospel act, completely. there's so much influence of that on what you do. I obviously with church, I was not too surprised with that. But is that accurate?
0: It's gospel to certainly to a degree, and kind of so there would be elements of spiritual music, but I always just love congregational singing of any kind. So that like sea shanties or choral singing as well. I was in a few choirs growing up, and so there is a lot of that kind of falls into the music.
1: Well, you talk about choirs, but how did writing and this kind of music begin for you?
0: I would have started writing when I was maybe 15, or kind of in my mid-teens or something like that. Nothing I would kind of show until I was maybe 18 or 19 or so. But I think it wasn't until I decided I would need to maybe start producing the work myself to a degree, or co-producing, that I explored the kind of choral side of it, or working with voices and harmonies to the extent that I do now. And it was just something fun to do, I guess, and seeing where I could take it.
1: Did you play out at that time, or just?
0: Certainly. And over the last few years, in Ireland, I was gigging quite a bit, and but never so much until Take Me to Church. It was the first EP, it was the first group of songs that I had started producing myself. So.
1: Really? It was a very, wow, pretty good start. Well, I wanted to play Angel of Small Death. This is Angel of Small Death from Hozier.

0: Live on stage at World Cafe Live during the recent non-convention, this great band from Ireland, Hozier, at the head of it with that song called Angel of Small Death. He has a couple of EPs out, one centered around Take Me to Church, a song you've probably heard, and the other around another great song called From Eden. And is this leading to an album that is going to combine those, or is this something completely different?
1: Yeah, an album coming out in fall, which will have a few of the songs from the first two EPs as well. I think Take Me to Church hasn't been released as a single over in the UK quite just yet.
0: Really?
1: Yeah. So there will be some songs, but there's plenty of new material on it too, and along the same vein of kind of that exists in the world of Take Me to Church and also in From Eden. So, yeah.
0: You live in one of the most fertile creative places on the planet, and we talk a lot on the World Cafe about the effect of places on music. And there are very few places I could think of around the globe that has as much a tradition of storytelling and music as Ireland. Do you draw from that?
1: In a big way, yeah, in a big way. And certainly from Irish artists, I think, you know, growing up and learning in school about

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1: Trad music, I never really grew up in a traditional household, but I was raised on blues music. But there are certainly, and lyrically especially, there's some fantastic writers.
2: Well, World Cafe listeners are definitely familiar with Take Me to Church, and the song kind of has a bit of a saga. And you mentioned it hasn't even been released as a single in the UK.
1: Yeah.
2: But it's one of those songs, as things happen nowadays, that the video kind of drove its popularity. And were you surprised, or was that intentional, or how?
1: It wasn't. I was massively surprised. And I remember the day that it kind of started taking off for the video online, and that was just shocking. Like in a great way, but it was just I sat down that it was directed by Brendan Canty of a team called Feel Good Lost, who are based in Cork. The video was filmed in Cork in Ireland, and we just sat down and we talked over the treatment, and I had a few ideas and they had a few visual ideas, and I just wanted to do something that was relevant to the song, but in a more modern way. And rather than an organization that maybe the song is about humanity, you know, it's about, in my view, it's about organizations that undermine humanity at their most natural. And say the church specifically. But in this case, we wanted something that was more relevant to today, which is something that's happening in Russia, an organization that's, you know, putting LGBT people under the boot, so to speak, and enshrining it in law. And this, you know, a recent increase of organized attacks against members of the LGBT community by far right gangs, essentially neo-Nazi gangs, and it's being, you know, it's something that appears to be condoned by political policy. So that's something that I wanted to capture in the video, and because it's relevant to the song, and we just sat down and talked about it, and Brendan did an amazing job.
2: Well, let's go to the stage and hear a version of the soundtrack to that video, Take Me to Church.
3: My lover's got humor. She's the giggle at

0: A great song that has been the introduction for most of us around the globe to the music of my guest today, who's here live on stage at World Cafe Live. That is Take Me to Church. And here in the U.S., that was the initial EP. And then there's a wonderful song called From Eden, which is kind of the starting point of the new EP. When did this get written in the whole scheme of things?
1: It's actually slightly older.
0: Really?
1: Slightly older than Take Me to Church, yeah.
0: So when you wrote Take Me to Church, you said, wow, got something here?
1: It was, yeah, Take Me to Church maybe about a year, just over a year old. And that was the first, I think I wrote it just after Christmas of 2013.
0: Oh.
1: But yeah, and From Eden was a bit older. So Take Me to Church I was always more excited about. You know how... Like you move away from songs very quickly when you write them.
0: And so many people, there's probably so many great songs in artists' careers that they just left behind. Because you get excited.
1: Or it just took too long to write, and so it was left on a shelf somewhere. From Eden was a bit older. It's It's just a fun. It's a slightly more fun up tempo song.
0: It's a good one.
1: Yeah.
0: Well, let's hear it live on stage.

0: Thank you so much.
1: Well, that's really cool. Going all the way back for 2014 in the vault, recorded live for the cafe, Hozier from one of his first U.S. interviews, a performance of From Eden. Thanks so much to Hozier as well as OG World Cafe host David Dye. More Sense of Place Dublin continuing in just a minute. A person who song wrote with Hozier used that as a motivation and stopped being a pharmacist. Yeah, wild. That's coming up in just a minute on World Cafe.
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1: Hey, it's World Cafe. I'm so glad we're back. That would be weird if we weren't. A Sense of Place Dublin continues. In 2019, Talia Schlanger made a visit to the iconic Dublin studio Windmill Lane for an interview and performance with Loa. Loa grew up playing Irish fiddle and orchestral violin, you know, traditional music. That is, until she was 12 years old and her family moved to Gambia, where she was immersed in polyrhythmic drumming and dance, and then to Sierra Leone, where she started writing little bits of songs on piano. The music she makes now is hard to describe and very easy to fall in love with. Oh, yeah, she was a pharmacist before she made the leap to becoming a musician. She will tell that story in the session, which begins now. Here's Talia.
4: So part of learning about the artists that we're visiting on this trip is finding out how the places that they have been shape the kind of music that they make. Right now we're in Dublin, where I think you spent a lot of childhood time. So maybe can you tell me a little bit about the Irish part of your upbringing before we talk about some of the other places?
5: Okay. My mom is Irish. I'm actually from Kildare, which is a county right beside Dublin, known for racehorses. It's a kind of suburban place. And my mum's really into music, so I did lots of classes when I was a kid. I did Irish fiddle, I did orchestral violin, so I was in orchestras, and I also played trad music. Myself and all my siblings did a lot of extracurricular stuff, and we had a very lovely, safe childhood.
4: So that's a traditional stuff here in Ireland, and then at 12 you moved to...
5: We moved to Gambia in West Africa, yeah. So my dad is from Sierra Leone, and we wanted to move there, but it was post-war and it wasn't quite safe enough at the time. So we spent 2 years in Gambia first, which is where I first heard Malian... Well, my mum had played us Malian music in Ireland, but we didn't really have a context for it, and we were kind of like, Mum, what's that weird African stuff you keep playing? I can say that now because I've embraced it, but when I think back, I'm pretty embarrassed for my... But, you know, I was on my journey. I needed to get the Spice Girls out of my system before I found Umu Sangare. So when we moved to Gambia, we heard, like, really beautiful polyrhythmic drumming, and the parties are amazing. People dance for hours. The music is really intense and vibrant. It's all the kind of stereotypes we think of as African music, but a lot more than that. And it's also very regional. So the music you hear in Gambia is very specific. It's in certain languages. And then we moved to Sierra Leone, where my dad's from, for another 2 years after that. And I went to school there as well. And in Sierra Leone, again, it was still kind of post-war, so the infrastructure for being involved with a lot of different musical things wasn't as easy, but I started writing little bits then on piano and songs and stuff, and just got to know my West African kind of Sierra Leonean based family, and learn new languages and explore that side of myself, because as much as I feel very Irish in lots of ways culturally, you know, when you grow up in a place, you kind of definitely take on that mentality. Also, you know, we were one of two black families in our whole town. Like, and the other family, we're also mixed race. So people used to mix us up all the time, which is kind of really funny and sweet.
4: Is it funny?
5: Well, it's, I think if you're Irish, it's funny. Maybe not if you're okay. from anywhere else. Because, like, we know them really well. And one of those boys is also a musician now, Dermot. Yeah, it's really funny because we all kind of wanted to find our originality in this space. And it was like really sweet and not in a weird way at all. But then at the same time, there's always that question, you know, I want to know the other part of me and why, you know, if you're a kid, just why do I look different? So West Africa was very important for my formative identity and acceptance of myself.
4: The next song that you're going to play for us is a unique angle on the world. It's a song in another language that mm-hmm. that I think many people here will not have heard before. So tell me a little bit about the language that you will be singing in.
5: I came to write this song because a friend of mine lost his mother, and I wanted to write. I didn't know how to express my condolences. You know, a card seemed futile. So I thought I'd write him a piece of music, and I couldn't find the words in English. And my mum's phrase that she always says to me if I'm struggling with anything is like, take it to the ancestors. She's like in this really like, she's from Dublin, just really practical way, like, take it to the ancestors. And I'm like, what do you mean, mum? Like, and then I usually do come up with an answer. And so in this case, I asked one of my Sierra Leonean aunties to translate a poem that I wrote in English into Shabro. Shabro is my Sierra Leonean grandfather's native language. And my auntie, we had a really lovely time where I went to visit Sierra Leone, and she taught me how to pronounce it properly and everything. And then I went back another time and I showed her the song, and she was like, oh wow, it's really pretty. So again, a very long answer to your question.
4: Beautiful answer. Will you play us the song?
5: Mm-hmm.

0: Isn't that cool? That is Loa performing the song Cortege from her EP, This Heart. More with Loa when we get back to World Cafe, including the story of writing a song with Hozier that appeared on his debut album and how that inspired Loa to take on music full time. That's coming up on World Cafe.
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7: Welcome back to World Cafe. I am Kaleo, and it is Sense of Place Dublin. Let's continue our encore session with Loa from 2019, who at the time had just released an EP called This Heart. Here's Talia Schlanger.
0: So just to add another layer to this, a few years ago, you were a pharmacist.
8: I just, when people say my life back to me, it sounds so ludicrous. yes, I went to college and studied pharmacy, and I finished my degree, and I worked for a while before I became a musician.
0: So what was your day-to-day like as a pharmacist?
8: Dispensing medication. I actually really like it. I always want, there's a lot of doctors, nurses, teachers in my family, vocational people, and I always loved science in school, and when I had to choose a stream, science or arts, I wanted to do them all, and my parents were like, well, look, you know, you can always do arts later, but science is harder to pick up when you, you know, when you get on in the world, so thought that was sensible advice, and I took it. I liked the community pharmacy and serving people and just helping them. You're seeing people in a very vulnerable state, and they're sick, and it's a more informal, calmer environment than, say, a hospital or whatever. So people are really, it's a really warm space, and you can actually do a lot for people. And I actually really liked the job, but my heart was crying out for songs. So I did it for a while, and then I went to New York and found myself and and came back and went professional.
0: That's a big part of the story. Went to New York and found yourself.
8: Explain.
0: Because the work of being a pharmacist is precise and defined. Yes. And there's a time that that work begins and there's a time that work ends. And being an artist is very opposite to that, I think, in terms of when the work gets done or how that is. So how did you figure out that you were allowed to do that?
8: It's been a very uncomfortable unraveling process from that. And it's still happening. It's honestly taken me several years to transition to the different mindset, because to do a job like pharmacy or anything precise like that, it's like being in, you know, the cockpit of a plane. It's really important you get micro details correctly, because it's people's lives on the counter, literally. You know, it's not a joke. And I was able to do that, and I liked it. But I was trying to kind of squeeze that same precision and time bound, goal setting for myself as an artist in the first couple of years. And it obviously made me depressed. I mean, even saying that sentence sounds depressing, you know. So I really struggled with a lot of creative block in the beginning. And I sort of had a feeling that would happen. So before I even came around to starting to write, I was like, I feel like this might be hard for me to shift mode. I went to New York to see how, you know, real artists do it. And a lot of my favorite artists in other fields as well are from there. Like, I love Patti Smith and I wanted to haunt her path around New York a bit. And I really have done the work needed to learn to relax and switch into, I guess, you know, right brain and allow things to unveil themselves as they will.
0: Yeah, that's a big thing. And if you said, I mean, what you said in the first song that we heard unveiled, if you want to belong, it is said you must dance. Like, that sounds like you've chosen to
8: do the dance.
0: Do the dance.
8: Yeah. Oh, yeah. I had to. I mean, like, it got to a point where I had the feeling that I was possibly going to develop an illness or something if I didn't act, because it was such a visceral overwhelm sometimes of that, this, like, physically, and I'm sure anyone in the room who's creative or anyone anywhere who's creative knows this feeling, like something's literally trying to get out of you, and if you don't open your mouth and sing it, it will like start eating you from the inside because it needs to live. And it was just a calling. It literally feels like a calling.
0: Yeah. Does it feel good now?
8: Yeah, it's great. It's great.
0: You co-wrote my favorite song on Hozier's debut album. It's Someone New.
8: Yeah.
0: Is the song.
8: Yeah.
0: And for the radio, we're just going to play a little bit of it.

0: So that's someone you have a big smile on your face. Tell me about that co-writing process, and that must have been early days for you of quitting the pharmacy. And
1: yeah, I was still working as a pharmacist then. I had that hook, and Andy, your husband, was working towards his first album at the time, and he was like, can I use that? And I was like, yeah. And it actually kind of triggered me into going, God, maybe I should do songwriting myself. But at the time, the idea of doing it really fully hadn't gripped me. I was like, it was something that I did for joy, and I really hadn't I didn't have this deep-rooted thing of like, I'm gonna be a songwriter. I just wrote songs.
0: So we are gonna, I think, hear a premiere of a song from you now on the show. So tell me a little bit about what you're working on now and what we're gonna hear.
1: I realized that, like with the Hosey thing, I love collaborating. So I've done loads of collaborations in the past year and a half, as I started to let myself and follow those instincts. And in the process of doing those, some of which will be out over the next few months, it made it easier to write my solo work, and it made my direction clearer. So the next song is harking back to Unveiled. It's kind of inspired musically by West African blues. And then it's sung in English, and it's, again, it's sort of based on very like spiritual, ethereal subjects. It's called Sweet Nothings.
0: Will you play it for us?
1: I would be more than delighted to.

0: Loa, thank you so much.
1: Thank you so much.
2: 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Huge thanks to Alan Kelly, who recorded the session, and of course, former World Cafe host Talia Schlanger. Loa has a new album out called Materia Medica, and I wanted you to get a sample of one of the songs before we wrap this edition of the Cafe. Check out I Choose Love.

0: There you go. A taste of Loa's song, I Choose Love. It's from her new album, Materia Medica, that is out now. And that puts the wraps on this edition of The Cafe. 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I'm Stephen Kaleo. We'll talk to you soon on the next World Cafe.
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